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3: Two years. How much longer do you give yourself doing this thing, going around being a sort of
4: I don't know. I never thought I'd be doing it for 2 years even, you know.

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I don't rap for coins. 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I don't rap for coins. I don't rap for coins. 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
0: 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I love you like a brother. You want me to dance for you? Anything, don't fire me.

0: 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Ayo, Ferg.
1: Yeah. Ride with the mob, alhamdulillah. Check in with me and do your job. Ferg is the name. Pimbola did the chain. Tono for the watch. Prezi playing.